0: Das Radio.
1: If it wasn't for your maturity, none of this would have happened. If you weren't so

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1: News.
2: They say an end can be a start. Feels like a barbarian, it's still alive. It's like a bad day that never ends. I feel the chaos around me. A thing I don't try to deny.

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2: 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I did.

0: 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Yeah, you said forever, now I drive alone past your street.
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0: 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Uh-huh. And have we got news for you?
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And I touched your face, narcotic mind from lace, Mary Jane. And I called your name like an addicted to cocaine, called

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2: 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Girl, I'm about to have a panic attack.